0: FM.
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0: 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Pro 2.
2: Pretty, pretty, pretty. Cause I bring no more to the set. 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Pretty.

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I can no longer disguise all the pain that comes with growing. I had to surrender to the silence in the noise. You couldn't hear me, and I couldn't feel you.

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6: Hey, guys, it's Selena.

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1: Hey, yo, it's DJ Khaled.
2: Hey, this is Ellie Goulding.
3: Hey, this is Justin Timberlake.
4: This is Major Lazer.
5: Hey, guys, I'm Ariana Grande.
6: Boy, Young Dro.
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8: Hey, guys, it's Selena Gomez. They're keeping the summer hot.
9: Selamat pagi teman Pro 2.